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0: I need an ambulance to Fire Station 6 at 2620 West Battlefield. We had a hot foot come in, wanted some vitals taken. He wants to transport to an ER.
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0: requested water. Is there anything else that you would like to know before you get here?
1: No, thank you. Our ETA is about 7 minutes right now.
0: Copy. If you would, turn south on Clifton off of Battlefield and pull up to our open engine bay door, and I'll bring the station up to you there.
1: That's clear. Thank you.

0: Springfield Legion 6, Hancock 617.
1: Yeah, I've got a male black, birth date 7/25/70. Came in hot foot in a vehicle. Said he was feeling shaky. We've got vitals of pulse 135, BP 160 over 110, O2 at 99. Said he does take a blood pressure med. I'll butcher this, but I think it's called lisinopril. He takes it daily, but has not taken it for 2 days due to depression. We've currently got him in an air-conditioned room in our engine bay, just sitting down, sipping on a glass of ice water.

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1: Yep.
0: A caller on the line believing that a female possibly needs medical near a fireworks tent. I'll say.

Howdy there, turn your map for the medical emergency at 4089 North Farm Road 141. Sorry, Cross Street is Farm Road 143. Our original call was for a disturbance at the fireworks tent in the area. Our caller then advised that a female white in a black tank top is in the ditch. He hasn't seen her yet, but she's yelling. He's concerned she needs medical. We do have PD also en route. I'll stay.

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Ebenezer, medical emergency, 1855 West Brenda Street. It's for an intoxicated female. We do have a full response in. Here, Officer 3.

Ebenezer, showing you an app for medical emergency, 1855 West Brenda Street, cross streets of Bella Drive and Amelia Avenue. 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
1: Willard engine 1 showing en route to the medical emergency, 504 South State Highway AB, cross street to New Melville Road and Proctor Road, apartment 20. Difficulty breathing, ops 3.

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0: Clear, showing Bodark and route to the medical emergency. 714 South State Highway F is in Frank. Cross streets of Farm Road 140 in State Highway F. And caller's wife fell in the bathroom. 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
0: 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Crushing tonight is Williamsburg. Ready for a female with a possible heart attack, vomiting and chest pains. Hope's for.

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0: 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I'll need an ops channel and 1 hour mark, please.
1: 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Your ops will be 5.

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Also a second subject injured, possible broken shoulder, same residence. 4006 North Quail Run Road. 4006 North Quail Run Road, cross East Covey Lane, dead end.

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Springfield, Engine 5, medical emergency, 2003 West High Street, for a male on the floor, cold, possibly not breathing, no pulse, 58-year-old male, ops 3.

Springfield Engineering Medical Emergency at 2015 West University Street. To the outside apartment, he is in Edwards 311. Someone outside in the hallway, unconscious. Ops 4.

from the Nene Train Unit. The medical emergency at 2015 West University Street. It's going to be for a male outside of apartment E. Edward 311, who's not conscious. Unknown if he's breathing. 4 seconds now. 4.

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702 North Marshall Street. Again, 702 North Marshall Street. It's going to be apartment one. 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The 4-month-old female who was sleeping.

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1: 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So you're responding to 749? I believe the ambulance is at around Roger's home.

1 fire alarm 2625 North Farm Road 101, Willard Elementary, correction, Willard Central Elementary,

Blood Angel 1, Chang, you're responding to the fire alarm, 2625 North Farm Road 101, Willard Central Elementary. It's activation from the fire panel. Novel Cross Streets, operating off 6.

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Brookline Medical Emergency, 5463 West Harrison Street, 51-year-old female, respiratory arrest. Ops 3.

0: Brookline Battalion 3, showing you responding medical emergency, 5463 West Harrison Street, 5463 West Harrison Street. It's a 51-year-old female, history of seizure disorders and Alzheimer's, respiratory arrest, not rousing. Cox is en route, law enforcement's en route, code, ops 3.
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2: Yes, that's Springfield Battalion 1.
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2: Can you have an officer respond to Fire Station 1? This is going to be a repeat situation from the subject that was here yesterday morning.
1: I'm clear.
0: Battalion 1, do they need to respond emergent?
3: That's negative. Also, if you don't mind, can you have EMS respond, not emergency as well?

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1: Kevin.
0: I believe I just heard on our TV radio that Greene County just canceled this one, but this was obvious.
1: Copy that. So, yeah, we got the update also. Thank you.
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0: 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Thank you, sir.

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Hello, R533, showing you en route to the gas line emergency at 3339 South Blackman Avenue, cross streets of Regent and Woodside. CU advised a gas line has been hit. Op 6

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Male fell out of bed, needing lift assist. 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
2: Clear, I'll get EMS en route. 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

0: Fox Unit 650. We're about 9 minutes out from you. 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
1: Copy 650, 66-year-old female, is walking across the street, tripped over the curb. 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
0: 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It's going to be for Sewing Machine Express, cross streets of Cherokee and Sunshine. There is a male, non-responsive, failing to wake up. He is breathing, medical en route, Ops 4.

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1: Fire alarm at 1730 East Republic Road for corner 21 Chinese for a sprinkler flow alarm opposite.

Ebenezer Medical Emergency at 1347 East Valley Watermill, Valley Watermill Road for Woodland Manor for chest pains, up 3.

0: 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We are in this raft. 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

0: 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The fire alarm that was at the 1730 East Republic Road, was there anyone there that you guys were able to speak with?
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1: One in Springfield, ladder 8. Intersection of South Fort Avenue and West Grand, then South Fort and West Grand. Vehicle versus pedestrian, north of. Pedestrian with a likely broken wrist. 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
1: For ladder 8. Dispatch, you're on Springfield Engine 1 and Springfield Ladder 8 en route to the injury motor vehicle accident. The intersection of Southport and West Grand. Vehicle versus pedestrian, possible broken wrist on the northbound side of Grand. A vehicle has fled the scene. The white pickup. Full response will be en route. Ops 2.

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2: 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Ops 2.

spoken in the area for Brookline at 1420 South Bradford Lane. Again, 1420 South Bradford Lane. Caller seen heavy black smoke from the tree line behind their trailer. Flames seen at this time off Channel 6.

at Shelley and Brookline, engine 1 and Brookline, brush truck 1 and route to the smoke in the area, 1420 South Bradford Lane, again 1420 South Bradford Lane. Two black smoke showing behind the trailer in the tree line. Winds currently southwest 18, gusting up to 24. Cross street is west, one farm road 146, ops channel 6.

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to the smoke in the area of 1420 South Bradford Lane. For black smoke seen in the tree line. No flames at this time. Street West Palm Road 146, Ops Channel 6.

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0: In the woods, probably 50 yards south of the fence back here. So I'm not sure there's access, but we'll look.
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0: Program Sandberg, go ahead.
2: Yes, and 146. They can respond non-emergent, but we believe it's going to be an encampment fire.
0: Clear encampment fire. We'll start Green County. Fire service call for Battlefield Engine 3, 2326 South April Avenue, and 2326 South April Avenue. Caller CO alarms going off. Nobody feeling ill currently. Home is being evacuated. Option 5.

Metal Focus Unit 3 showing you en route to the fire service call at 2326 South April Avenue. Again, 2326 South April. Carbon monoxide alarm going off. Nobody feeling ill at this time. Home is being evacuated. Crossing to South Lexus Avenue and West Wayland Street, Channel 5.

0: Go ahead and one.
1: This is going to be confirmed in Campfire. Fire. We found it. 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
0: Copy that. I'm passing BVS 9 now. 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

0: Good for command.
1: Do you guys need PD back there?
0: No, fire's out now. 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I'll make sure they don't want to do anything about it. I doubt they do.

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Again, 2445 East Melbourne Road for a laundry smoke detector. 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

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For laundry room smoke detector. Outside. 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

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Cora's husband is unresponsive, so they don't want him to go to the hospital, but wants him to be checked out. 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

Dispatch showing Fairgrove Battalion 1 and Fairgrove Engine 1, both en route to the medical emergency, 233 West Saddle Club Road. Again, 233 West Saddle Club Road. Caller's husband's unresponsive. She thought she doesn't want to go to the hospital, but wants him checked out. He's not awake at this time, but he is breathing. Does have low blood pressure and cold to the touch. Caller knows he has stroke history, and it's possible another one. Cross street is South Meadowlark Street and South Main Street, Ops Channels 3.

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In East US 60, South Farm Road 193. The left 360 emergency crash alarm. 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
1: Clear the line, Chief 5. Out. The unknown injury accident, the intersection of East US 60 and South Farm Road 193. Exit of Dollar General. 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Option is 2.

0: Negative. I'm not getting any updates.
1: It's a non-injury. 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
0: The caller did drive a silver Dodge Avenger. Confirmed her location. She's stuck in the ditch, but uninjured. Highway patrol has been updated and is still en route.

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1: G5, we're into the little gateway. 193 and 6 right now, checking the Pelican.

0: 3500 reading. I believe it's going to be west of 193 and just off of 16. We're getting turned around right now.
1: Understood. I'm coming up 193 almost to 160 highway.

0: 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It was west the 193 on 60?
1: Negative. I just was guessing it was west of, because call notes say she could see the Dollar General next to a natural gas pipeline.
0: Yeah, okay, understood. I don't see anything here. Either she drove off or I missed it. Either one.
1: That's clear. 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
1: Tower Chief 5, go ahead.
0: Myself and Engine 533 in the area. We haven't located anything. You can put both units back in service and we'll confirm if we see anything else.
1: Clear. The caller did previously confirm that they could see Dollar General, so they should be in that general area unless they were able to get out, but I'll show both units back in.

0: 503. It's going to be just south of 60 off of 193, just Freeport down to the ditch. We're going to swing that direction up 193 if I'm on the exit.
1: You said it was south of 60 on 193?
0: Affirmative.

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0: 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I can handle it. You guys for sure.
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0: 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It's at 60 Highway and Farm Road 193. 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
0: There's no need to start EMS. 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Highway Patrol and MoDOT's already on scene.
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Ladder 3 has arrived to a three-car NVA. 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
0: 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All patients are refusing care.
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Tower 2, Ladder 8, Rescue 1, Battalion 1, 1032 West Pacific Street for a fridge on fire. No flames seen.

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1: Fire at 1032 West Pacific Street, cross street of Franklin and Commercial. Clarifying their fridge appears to be on fire. A lot of smoke coming from it, but no flames seen at this time. They were advised to evacuate. Winds are out of the southwest at 15 miles per hour. Optional is 5.
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0: Tower 2 is on scene. I'll have Pacific Command.
1: Sorry, Tower 2, you have Pacific Command.

0: to Fairgrove Saddle Club Command, 20 minute mark.
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1: G14, go ahead.
0: I'm going to be on scene of a minor MVC. It's going to be on State Highway J, eastbound in front of Lambert's. It appears there is no injuries at this time. I'm going to try to get them to move over to another parking lot to get out of the way here.
1: G14, I'm clear. I'll show you on scene shortly on public service with one of the involved parties.

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1: Clear engine 12, showing you en route to fire auto at US 65 and East at Evans Road, northbound side, wire silver SUV smoking badly, Ops 5.

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Small fire, PD put it out, requesting double check. No lights or sirens, up 6.

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1: 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Op 6.

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1: I'm in the area of Kansas and Grand. 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

0: Driving for Ladder 9, go ahead.
1: My apologies. I was thinking I was on Ladder 8 and I was going to jump this call for you.
0: Thank you.

Copy engine 13, if you can stand by there in the southbound to eastbound lane.

0: 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See you guys in a minute.
1: Traffic from 614. Are you guys en route to Kansas and Grant? 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Springfield Battalion Chief 3 is on scene. Kansas and Grant. Looks like two vehicle, MSPD, and MoDOT already on scene. We'll have Kansas Command be out checking for injuries.
2: Battalion 3, this is Engine 8. We just cleared another MBA down there. We're coming up behind you.

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1: 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PD is en route. Ops 4.

product engine 1, rescue 1, motor vehicle accident, 1234 East US 60 East for a van versus motorcycle in front of Log Point. Up to you.

Republic Engine 1 and Rescue 1, showing en route to the motor vehicle accident at 1234 East US 60 East 7 Brew, cross streets of Hamilton and Independence. Send me a van versus motorcyclist. The motorcyclist is up and awake and conscious, sitting in the back of a white minivan on scene. Ops 2.

0: 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We've got a two-vehicle NVA. Rescue 1 will have 60 command.
1: Command.
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Royal Ladder 3, motor vehicle accident at mile marker 81.6 eastbound I-44 for a vehicle on its side. Female complaining of pain. Medical en route, Ops 1.

Call to engine 4, ladder 3, showing you en route to the motor vehicle accident at mile marker 81.6 eastbound I-44, ops 1.

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0: Springfield Tower 2, Rescue 1, Battalion Chief 1, motor vehicle accident at mile marker 81.6 eastbound I-44. For a female unable to get out of a vehicle, Mazda versus MI.
1: Off one.

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1: Springfield Tower 2, go ahead.
0: Joe's responding.
1: Clear. Tower 2, Rescue 1, Battalion Chief 1, showing you responding to the motor vehicle accident at mile marker 81.6, eastbound I-44. Ops 1.

0: All units that are out into Taurus on I-44. We access from Glenstone. The traffic's backed up pretty bad. Next unit might attempt from the Crossways Church off of Barnes. We'll update as we get closer.
1: Other three copies. We're just now getting onto 44 from Glenstone.

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0: Crossways, or is it going to be in front of that Rush Truck Center?
1: It's going to be closer to Nearguard, I believe. 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
0: Chris, you want to copy that? We're going to come up Nearguard to that Rush Truck Center, try and get there from there. From the traffic camera, it looks like they're kind of just off the ditch right there.
1: That's clear.

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1: Copy that. We're going to try and get as close as we can and walk down there.

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1: SPD en route for a code that's been terminated?
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1: Clear showing Stratford Brush Truck 81 en route to the medical emergency at Stratford High School, 201 West McCabe Street, cross streets of Old Orchard in Washington. It's going to be for a 49-year-old female hit in the throat with a softball. She's currently in the dugout, Ops 3.

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1: 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Stratford Brush 81, go ahead.
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0: Clear, all units accounted for, resetting mark.